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1: Our forecast is calling for sunshine today. We'll see a high around 17. Clear this evening with cloud overnight and a low 4 with a risk of frost. Tomorrow, we'll see a mix of sun and cloud and a high of 19.
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0: Magic 94.9 Flow Rida with Low. Good morning. I'm Erin Sullivan. 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

0: 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We want to know, does your work productivity slow down a few days before taking vacation? 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
1: Our forecast is calling for sunshine today. We'll see a high around 17. Clear this evening with cloud overnight and a low 4 with a risk of frost. Tomorrow, we'll see a mix of sun and cloud and a high of 19.
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0: 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And you know what? 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
1: Our forecast is calling for sunshine today. We'll see a high around 17. Clear this evening with cloud overnight and a low 4 with a risk of frost. Tomorrow, we'll see a mix of sun and cloud and a high of 19.
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1: Red wine. 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

0: 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It's fun with We Are Young. 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
1: 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It's Jamie Fine with Homesick. Well, we are getting set for the 92nd Apple Blossom Festival coming up next week with opening ceremonies kicking off Wednesday evening at 6:30. And I want to see your photos on our Facebook page of the blossoms on your property. 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
2: Our forecast is calling for sunshine today. We'll see a high around 17. Clear this evening with cloud overnight and a low 4 with a risk of frost. Tomorrow, we'll see a mix of sun and cloud and a high of 19.
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0: 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The Baptist Church in North Alton putting on their Fun Fair and Silent Auction this afternoon. It's getting underway at 4 o'clock. 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Free admission. Tickets can be purchased to participate in games. They're going to have the barbecue fired up with hot dogs and fries. And you can win some cool prizes, cakes and cupcakes on hand as well. 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
1: 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And Bill's going to have the results for you coming up on Monday morning.
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1: Our forecast is calling for sunshine today. We'll see a high around 17. Clear this evening with cloud overnight and a low 4 with a risk of frost. Tomorrow, we'll see a mix of sun and cloud and a high of 19.
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0: Magic 94.9, it's Taylor Swift and the Fate of Ophelia. A chili supper and kitchen party is set to go at the Community Hall in Canaan on English Mountain Road this evening. It's going from 5 until 7. You can enjoy a bowl of chili or soup, roll, beverage, and dessert, and stay for some entertainment with the kitchen party. Share a song or a joke, or just enjoy others' efforts tonight. Check it all out. All proceeds going towards the Community Hall for renovations and upkeep.
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0: Magic 94.9, it's Carl Wolf. That one's called Africa. Well, if you have a birthday or an anniversary you'd like to hear here on the radio, be sure to email it to us 24 hours in advance at our website, magic949.ca. 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It's all brought to you by Reed Jewelers in Kentville.
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0: 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We're getting set for Rick D's weekly top 40 here on Magic 94.9. Coming your way next at 2 o'clock, brought to you by Video World in New Minas. Will Olivia Dean hang on to that number one spot for another week in a row? 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
1: Our forecast is calling for sunshine today. We'll see a high around 17. Clear this evening with cloud overnight and a low 4 with a risk of frost. Tomorrow, we'll see a mix of sun and cloud and a high of 19.

0: If you've been there, you know what it's like. Hillary Duff, roommates down two this week, number 39 for Hillary. And Hillary, congratulations, making an appearance on the red carpet. It was Time Magazine's Time 100, the list of the most influential people of the year 2026. And Hillary made it. The quote from Time Magazine was, "Hillary Duff is the girl we danced with in our bedrooms and now we love to have dinner with." Hillary, congratulations. Rick Dees and the hits continue in just a few seconds. How about this, some Dees sleaze? Also, did you know that listening to your favorite music while you work out makes the workout go faster, heart rate better, and you got a better workout listening to your favorite hits? So listen and feel better. Get ready to win on the Countdown Challenge. We have it coming up.
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11: Is it a relapse if it's just a dream? 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
1: Meghan Trainor back on the countdown, number 36 with Shimmer. By the way, we checked on Meghan. It is official. She's canceled most of her tour. And some said, is this blue dot fever? Now, what is blue dot fever? It's when there are many unsold seats and the artist says, let's cancel. Blue dot fever. We don't think Meghan has it, but now you know what blue dot fever is. And now you know the countdown challenge is about this time every week, and it is. So take this incredible Amazon shopping spree. Rickney's offering a question that I think you can get. So come to rick.com, R-I-C-K.com. Take the countdown challenge, and here it is. Slim Shady is the nickname for Abel Tesfaye, Marshall Mathers, or Jason DeFord. Notice I gave you their legal names, but Slim Shady, nickname for Abel Tesfaye, Marshall Mathers, or Jason DeFord. Hit me up at rick.com. Good luck. It's the Countdown Challenge, and let me challenge you to listen to every hit because they all get bigger. Somebody told me there's a new number one. Let's get to it. Back in seconds as we head to the top.
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0: Gone, Gone, Gone. Up on the countdown, number 34 this week, it's Teddy Swims joining David Guetta, Tones and I. Just down one. By the way, the David Guetta performance at Red Rocks, just south of Denver, beautiful place, had an unexpected weather occurrence. In the middle of his show, there was a kind of a mini snow blizzard. And he just said, make a snowball, don't throw it at me, here's the rest of my show. David Guetta, and the show must go on. Rick D's heading up the countdown coming up next. How about this? A real-life crime story that involves one of the countdown superstars. It's real and hits the middle of D's sleep. Don't miss it.
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3: Our forecast is calling for sunshine today. We'll see a high around 17. Clear this evening with cloud overnight and a low 4 with a risk of frost. Tomorrow, we'll see a mix of sun and cloud and a high of 19.
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1: If you don't feel the bass on that one, we have a problem. Does it rattle your sternum? Pink Panthers featuring Zara Larsson, stateside this week, going off Wanda, number 25 on the countdown. By the way, the bass that you heard just then is artificially generated. There's not really a bass player, but they took samples of famous bass players, and you can hear what happened. We just checked on Zara Larsson. She had an intimate listening party to this hit with her friends, and they debuted her Midnight Sun Girls Trip album, getting rave reviews. Okay, Rick D's approaching the top 20 hits of the week. How do you feel? This music guaranteed to make you feel better whatever you're going through. 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More D's Lee's coming up, and all the hits in one place. Heading to number one, Rick D's in the Weekly Top 40, brought to you by Video World and New Minus, right here on Magic 94.9.
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0: How about you, Olivia Rodrigo? Welcome back to the countdown. Highest jumper this week, drop dead, jump 7. Could be another number one. You remember her first one was driver's license. Okay, Rick Dees, coming up. Deep fakes are bothering Taylor Swift. What is she doing? Let's find out.
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0: Taylor Swift on the countdown. Opalite dropping just two after going all the way to number one. And Taylor told us she had to lock down some protection this past week for her voice and likeness to stop copycats. You know, AI comes in and says, that's Taylor Swift's voice. We'll take that. We'll compose another hit. And we'll just say that it's AI Swift. She says, you can't do that. So she is protecting her voice and likeness. Let's see how far she gets, because AI, artificial intelligence, is just everywhere. You can ask ChatGPT. You can say, create a Taylor Swift montage out of this photo, whatever. It's amazing. But Taylor and her people are doing their best to protect her voice and likeness. For example, the Netflix sound. This is protected. And how about NBC Television? They're protected, so why not Taylor Swift, right? Get ready. Biggest 10 hits of the week. Very close.
1: Ladies and gentlemen. 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

0: can't forget the name now. Maybe 10 years ago, people said, who is Alex Warren? Now, it's a household name in music. Fever Dream moving up again. Up one, number 7. So close to the top 5 hits of the week. And wait a minute, take it again. The Countdown Challenge. Here it is. The nickname Slim Shady. Who is this? 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Notice I gave you their legal names, but Slim Shady, nickname for Abel Tesfaye, Marshall Mathers, or Jason DeFord. Hit me up at rick.com. Good luck. It's the Countdown Challenge, and let me challenge you to stay here because the top 5 hits this close.
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0: She is Sienna Spyro, Die on This Hill this week, up 2. Could be her first number one hit. And she says, I have the fashion all ready for it if I hit number one. She's what they call a fashionista, and she memorized every outfit from New York's Met Gala, including some of the weirdest things you have ever seen. We have photos to prove it at Rick.com. She loves fashion, designs her own costumes and outfits, and loves the new Devil Wears Prada 2 and recommends it. I recommend you be here for the biggest 3 hits of the week. They're waiting for you in seconds.
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